Niagara County Fire Control of City of Lockport, EMS 99 Alcott Street, between North Adam and Chapel Street, for a 30-year-old female, severe sciatic nerve pain, unable to ambulate. BLS standard response recommended. 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Niagara County Fire Control repeating the City of Lockport, EMS 99 Alcott Street, between North Adam Street and Chapel Street, for a 30-year-old female, severe sciatic nerve pain, and unable to ambulate. BLS standard response recommended. 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Niagara County Fire Control clear at 2006.

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Niagara County Fire Control of the City of Lockport. In the area of North Transit Road and Old Niagara Road. Caller sees black smoke and smells a strange odor. Caller was a passerby. Here in Sylvia, LFD TAC 1. Niagara County Fire Control repeat of the City of Lockport. In the area of North Transit Road and Old Niagara Road. Between Old Niagara and Mel. Caller can see black smoke and smell a strange odor. Caller is a passerby. LSD TAC 1. Niagara County Fire Control clear at 2100.

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Niagara County Fire Control clear at 2204.

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Where is it?

0: 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It says out of service, transferred from St. Mary's to Sisters.
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0: 2209 finally clear of M-Star with a snap delay. We're returning.
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1: Okay, thanks.

6684 Ernest Road between Royal Griffin Road and Ward Road. For the 4-year-old female, short of breath and wheezing, was given a breathing treatment with a decreased level of consciousness. Ambulance priority and FDMS. Repeat to Terry's Corners, Mercy, Tritone. 6684 Ernest Road between Royal Griffin Road and Ward Road. For the 4-year-old female, short of breath and wheezing, was given a breathing treatment. Has a decreased level of consciousness. ALS priority and FEMS are so clear, 119.

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It was priority on FEMS. 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It was priority on FDMS, partial clear, 126.

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Air Control to Shawnee, EMS 3308, calling Terrace between New Terrace and Marina Terrace. 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Feel a standard on FEMF, crystal clear, 412.

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1: 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We're going to be remaining out of service for the morning. 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
0: Repeat, beautiful.

Comfort Control, City of Lockport, EMS. 41 Lexington Court, Heritage Manor of Lockport, going to room 209. Between the dead end and East High Street, for the 79-year-old female that fell out of bed, the laceration on her cheek was controlled bleeding. PLS priority, an LFE type 1. Repeating to City of Lockport.

that the laceration on her cheek was controlled bleeding, PLS priority, and LFC type 1. Repeating to City Lockport EMS, 41 Lexington Court, Heritage Manor of Lockport, going to room 209. For the 39-year-old female that fell out of bed, she just had a laceration on her cheek with controlled bleeding. PLS priority and LFC type 1 for crystal clear 545.

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Fire control to Niagara County. To City of Lockport, EMS calls Niagara County Fleet Maintenance, 225 South Niagara Strip to Michigan in Heat. Coming behind the new building. For a male who passed out in his 40s or 50s, still unresponsive, he is breathing. Repeating to the City of Lockport, EMS call 225 South Niagara Strip, meet Niagara County Fleet Maintenance behind the new building. For a male in his 40s or 50s who did pass out and struck his head, he is still unresponsive, he is breathing. ALS priority, LFD Tech 1.

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0: 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Mercy 57, in service, medic covering the west.
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Tanker County Fire Control to the City of Lockport. Additional call. This is going to be a fire alarm activation. 443 Davison Road. It's going to be in the area of that address. A caller across the street states they can hear alarms going off in the complex. Incident LFT Tap 1. Fire Control repeating to the City of Lockport. Additional call. This is going to be a fire alarm activation in the area of 443 Davison Road. Caller on location across the street to hear an audible fire alarm coming from that address. Incident LFT TAC 1. 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

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Room 510, B as in boy, for the 102-year-old female who fell and struck her head. 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Incident FD EMS. You do have a Twin City unit. BLS responding from the Boulevard in 290. Fire control clear, 735.

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0: 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Twin Cities en route from the Boulevard in 290. Fire control clear 742.
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She has a skin tear on her leg. It is bleeding at this time. 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
0: 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Where did you say Twin City was coming from?
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Between Alder Creek Drive South and Alder Creek Drive North, apartment number 3. 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
1: Copy it. Is St. Johnsburg responding to this call?
0: Yep, Twin City en route from Commerce. Negative. Do you need them to respond?
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0: 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EMS 3106 Andrews Road between Birch Road and Youngstown Lockport Road. Responding with patrol for an 83-year-old male who took a handful of pills. 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

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To call EMS 3106 Andrews Road between Birch Road and Youngstown Lockport Road. Responding with patrol for a possible overdose. An 83-year-old male took a handful of pills. 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ALS priority record.

0: 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Fire Control clear 854.
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0: 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County EMS 21 in route 3106 Andrews.
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0: St. John's first aid.
1: We're back and forth. Where's my call? Good morning.
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0: I don't know what they can do.
1: 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We just had an update from patrol, possibly a mental health transport.
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1: 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You're going to be going through the back door.
0: 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Switching over to EMS.
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Apartment C is in Charlie for the 71-year-old female, dizzy with difficulty breathing, sudden onset, ALS priority recommended, incident LFD tap 1. Fire Control repeating to the City of Lockport. 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Apartment C is in Charlie for the 71-year-old female with dizziness and shortness of breath. Sudden onset, ALS priority recommended. Incident LFD type 1, fire control clear 1034.

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Snyder County Fire Control 2 Lewiston 1 EMS at Whirlpool Jet Boat Tours, 115 South Water Street, between North Water Street and the dead end. Your patient's a 61-year-old male. 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He fell and struck his head. Possible loss of consciousness. 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Incident FT EMS. Fire control repeating to Lewiston 1, EMS at the Whirlpool Jet Boat Tours, 115 South Water Street, between North Water Street and the dead end. Your patient will be right in front of the Griffin restaurant. He is a 61-year-old male who fell and struck his head. Currently conscious, but he had a previous loss of consciousness. ALS priority recommended. 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

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Possible loss of consciousness, he is alert now. 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
1: 10-4, responding POV to assist the county. 115 South Water Street. 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

0: 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EMS at 331 22nd Street between Welch Avenue and the alley. Going to building 3, closest to Welch, for a 66-year-old female with difficulty breathing. Niagara Falls does have an engine en route. 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
0: 23 is clear of the scene, patient defusal.

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Still actively seizing, ALS priority recommended, incident FD EMS. 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Fire Control clear, 1157.

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Niagara County Fire Control to South Lockport. You do have a Twin City unit responding from North French in transit for your motor vehicle accident at Saunders Settlement in the bypass. Fire Control repeating to South Lockport. You do have a Twin City rig responding from North French in transit heading to Saunders Settlement in the bypass for the motor vehicle accident. Fire Control clear 1200.

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0: Schneider, heading fire control to Ransomville, County EMS 23, EMS 3300 Palmer Road between Braley Road and New Road. For a 58-year-old male with chest pain, ALS priority recommended, incident FD EMS. 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
1: Fire control EMS 21.
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1: 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The Palmer.
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0: Responding.
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1: Transformer 67, you have a good night.

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Fire Control repeating to the city of Lockport, EMS 277 Dady Avenue between Georgia Avenue and Lincoln. Apartment number 1 for the 28-year-old male, type 1 diabetic, who had a seizure. 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

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Apartment 103 for the 81-year-old male with generalized weakness. No critical symptoms. 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Fire Control repeating to NT Engine 6, EMS 614 River Road between Wheatfield and Felton. Apartment 103 for the 81-year-old male complaining of generalized weakness. No critical symptoms. ALS priority recommended. Incident NTFD Tab 1. Fire Control clear 1435.

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PLS standard recommended. Incident NTSD Tab 1, fire control clear, 1441.

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Okay, Fairfield City, Lockport, EMS, 47 East Park Drive, off Park Lane Circle, 74-year-old male with wounds on his leg, is Baylor Standard at LCTech 1. Repeating, City of Lockport, EMS, 47 East Park Drive, off Park Lane Circle, 47-year-old male with wounds on his legs, Baylor Standard, LSD Tech 1, 1506, Mark County Park.

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Through the front door, 73-year-old female issued a medical device. 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
0: 597 responding, Williams and River. You do have a Twin City, correction, Track Community is assembling a crew for Unit 1 and Medic 5, Twin City on a belt.

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You'll be on TAC 1. Repeating the Frontier, additional tones. Additional fire police requested to the scene. 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
0: Park Control, 5-4. 5-4. We're standing by for her. What tech channel do we have? 5-4, you'll be on tech 1.

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0: That's very smart. I would go on.
1: Staff, are you as well?

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Deal is priority, LSD Tech 1. 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

5M7 Zeta, fire control. Go ahead. Traveling on Lockport Road, we got a wire down in the road. I'm on Lockport Road in front of Wagner's Grill. Copy, Lockport Wagner's.

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0: Average fine the hall, 211 full crew.
1: Yeah, 2270 to the hall, full crew now.

Okay, first of all, Southblock 40 MS, head in tandem, 6084 Rieger Drive, off of South Transit, 38-year-old female, worst headache ever, light-headed. Analyst priority of the NFDMS. Repeating, Southblock 40 in tandem, 6084 Rieger Drive, off of South Transit, 38-year-old female, worst headache ever, light-headed. Analyst priority, NFDMS, 1619, Air County Fire.

Mackay Fire Control to Burkholz, or down wires, 2626 Lockport Road, between Endicott and Ward, for wires down in the roadway arcing and sparking. It'll be on FD Tech 2. Being Burkholz, requested, correction, 2626 Lockport Road, between Endicott Drive East and Ward, for wires down in the roadway arcing and sparking, can be seen. It'll be on FD Tech 2 16 19, Mackay Fire. Copy, Shawty Hall, one standby for EMP.

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0: 23 and 7 feet of fire control.
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0: Looks like we got a crew en route to the hall. I'm en route from Miller's Fork Transit.
1: Yeah, I'd be crewing out to the hall.

Rocket Eye Fire Control, the city of Lockport. Investigate down wires, 171 North Adams Street between Butler and Frost for tree laying and power lines. That was DTAC 1. Repeating, city of Lockport, investigate down wires in the area of 171 North Adams Street. Between Butler and Frost for tree on power lines. LSD Tech 11627.

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Fire police requested the Nash and Meadow to assist with patrol with downed wires. 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

Mercury Patrol to Lewiston 1, fire alarm activation at the Brickyard. 432 Center Street between Niagara Street and South 4th. Coming from the bar smoke detector, you'll be on FD TAC 3. Repeating Lewiston 1, fire alarm activation at the Brickyard. 432 Center Street between Niagara Street and South 4th. The commercial smoke detector from the bar area. 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

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Check me unit 1, clear of Oshai, returning. 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Seven, 7-8 fire control. 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

Okay, first row South Lockport EMF at the Applebee's in the parking lot. 5822 South Transit Road between Strauss and Ham. For 70s, female fell, unknown injuries. Field is priority of data, EMS. Repeating South Lockport EMS at the Applebee's. 5822 South Transit Road between Strauss and Ham. 70s, female fell in the parking lot with unknown injuries. Field is priority of the NFDMS 1725. Twin City is unavailable for this call.

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1: are the Applebee's, 5822 South Transit Route.
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0: 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EMS, Real Park Department, 8521 Porter Road in apartment 48. Between 4th and Recovery, a 4-year-old female fell, possible stroke symptoms, slurred speech, and confused. ALS priority via NFDMS. 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Between 4th and Recovery, a 4-year-old female with stroke symptoms following a fall, confused and slurred speech. ALS priority on FDMS 1745, Niagara County Fire.
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0: Mercy 57 responding, 8521 Porter Road, apartment 48.

Echo Virtual City Lock 4, motor vehicle accident 73 on Walnut Street between Pine and Cottage. Reported a vehicle has struck a building and another vehicle, unknown injuries. Bills priority, LSD Tech 1. We're repeating, City of Lockport, motor vehicle accident 73 on Walnut Street between Pine and Cottage. For a vehicle, struck a building, unknown injuries. Bills priority, LSD Tech 1, 1752.

0: American Air Patrol coming on the air with your evening announcements and units out of service. We have one announcement today. The next meeting of the Niagara County Volunteer Firemen's Association will be held on Sunday, June 12th at 0930 at Frontiers River Road Hall. Please call Michelle Robertson with any questions at 716-628-5161. Now for your units out of service, we have Upper Mountains 2688, South Lockport's 23E2, Shawnee's 22E3, the Air Base Fast Team, City of Lockport's 9T9, and Parker's 2E5. 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

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Emergency 99 is going to be in service, basic level, cover the east. Basic in the east.

Okay, Factual Agarac of Mercy, EMF 7933 on 3rd Avenue, between 2nd and Fashion Outlet Boulevard. 79-year-old male, severe back pain on the left side with cardiac history. Dallas priority, DNF EMS. Repeating to Niagara Active and Mercy, EMS 7933 on 3rd Avenue, between 2nd Street and Fashion Outlet Boulevard. 79-year-old male, severe back, left side back pain and cardiac history. Dallas priority at EMS 1815, Niagara County Park.

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Echo Virtual City of Lockport, EMS 297 on Union Street between Vine and Adam. Here's the front door by the flag, 65-year-old male chest pain. ALS priority, LSD Tech 1. Repeating, City of Lockport, EMS 297 on Union Street between Vine and Adam. Here's the front door by the flag, 65-year-old male chest pain. ALS priority, LSD Tech 1, 1825, Echo Fire.

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Star Guy, Barksville, Lewiston 1. Down wires at the intersection of Oneida Street and North 2nd. Heard power lines down, arcing and sparking. Possible transformer fire as well. You'll be on FD Tech 2. Repeating to Lewiston 1. Investigate down wires, the intersection of Oneida and North 2nd. For lines down, arcing and sparking, and possible transformer fire as well. 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

ATV1 is responding to the call with an EMT on board. 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

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You'll be on FD Tech 1. 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You'll be on FD TAC 1, 1936. Okay, fire.

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Secretary of Factual City, Lock 4, EMS, Briarwood Manor, 1001 Lincoln Avenue, in room 116, between Lincoln and Nixon. 91-year-old female fell, struck her head, is bleeding. ALS priority, NLFD Tech 1. Repeating, City, Lock 4, EMS, Briarwood Manor, 1001 Lincoln Avenue, in room 116, Lincoln and Nixon. 91-year-old female fell, struck her head, is bleeding. ALS priority, NLFD Tech 1, 1942.

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